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0: Well, there goes Bruno on Star. It is Jay Michaels. What up, Dan Adair?
1: Jay Michaels.
0: A new home construction is coming with a new option.
1: Oh, what's that?
0: A snore room.
1: What? Tell me more, Jay.
0: It's the size of a master bedroom.
1: Okay.
0: It is soundproofed, where a guy can go and snore.
1: Just the guy?
0: Just the man.
1: So you assume there's going to be an argument pretty soon afterwards?
0: Is this the new boys' room?
1: Well, yeah. It's
0: the man cave.
1: But you know what happens to man caves? They get taken over by the kids and the women. So it's going to happen with the snore room, Jay.
0: Snore room.

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1: What up, Jay?
0: A man went to jail for something really stupid.
1: Don't they always? What's this time?
0: He actually had his Roomba record his wife's affair. So she sent him to jail.
1: Oh, so he put a little secret camera on the Roomba?
0: She cheated on him. He caught it on the Roomba, just the audio, and he went to jail.
1: I didn't even know the Roombas had audio.
0: I didn't know this either.
1: My goodness. Can you go back in time?
0: I want 10 Roombas.
1: I've got a Roomba. 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
0: I want Roombas for every Roomba.
1: Roomba caught the lady cheating, and now he's in jail, though.
0: He went to jail and a $4,700 fine.
1: Darn, man. Roomba can't bail him out either.
0: And she got away with cheating.
1: So what are you going to do? Maybe not. Maybe it's not a good idea then, Jay. I'm not sure.

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1: 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That's why

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I'm sure I mentioned this before. I have two rescues at home, Bella and Chelsea. Now, if you want a BFF your home, may I present to you Star Paws, our pet of the week. Thanks to Stanley Steamer. 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
1: Boys Club.
0: If you were lost in a grocery store, what aisle would we find you in?
1: Oh, definitely the produce.
0: Really?
1: Yeah, I'd be in the produce, man.
0: Next to the melons.
1: Melons are good, for sure. Might find me hanging out there. Produce, it's always, it's kind of like, it's not too cold, but it's
0: a lettuce, nice... tomatoes.
1: Yeah,
0: is,
1: yeah.
0: Is there a certain fruit that you, or vegetable you'd be?
1: You know, you see me with a banana every day. So a banana a day keeps the doctor away, bro.
0: I might be near the dairy section.
1: Dairy?
0: Yeah.
1: Just make sure it's not expired.
0: Lots of chocolate milk.
1: Some of these places around here just keep expired dairy. I'm like, bro, what are you doing?
0: Expired milk.
1: Yeah, so at least the produce, I can see it. I can tell it's bad.

0: going to be one of my favorite Gracie Abrams songs that's hit the wall. It is Jay and Dan, O-U-T, back tomorrow at 7.
1: 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More music next. Ooh, yeah. In minutes on Star 99.1. Who's coming to town next? The biggest stars, the hottest shows, and the concerts everyone will be talking about are all happening right here in the Tennessee Valley.
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She'll be alright. 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

0: Star 99.1, the early morning crew with Kevin and Miss Josie. Hey, we've made it halfway through the work week. Welcome into a Wednesday in our EMC Rewind. Good morning.
1: Hey, bye.
0: You know, I'm so proud of you today.
1: Why?
0: Because you've been running a little late, you know, last couple, you know, last week or so and last couple of days, and you were riding on top. Matter of fact, you beat me this morning. And I'm a little jealous of that.
1: I went and bought a second alarm yesterday.
0: Finally.
1: Again. No, I did it again because the first, you remember when I bought one the first time?
0: Yeah.
1: And I hated it. It was a terrible design for an alarm clock because you had to have it on a hard surface and you had to have both of the feet down or it wouldn't hit the snooze properly. I hated it. I hated it. It's still at my house. Works fine. Hate it. So I had to go buy another one yesterday.
0: Well, good job. Thank you. It worked. Whatever you did, it worked.
1: Oh,
0: so
1: my gosh.
0: Good morning.
1: Get people around you to set the bar low so they celebrate when you just do the bare minimum.
0: Exactly.
1: You know what? I think we just got to get to our minute motivation after that. I feel like you might be able to predict what I'm going to talk about today. What do we talk about in the history lesson? Do you remember from 6:30 this morning?
0: So
1: long ago.
0: It was. I don't know. What do we talk about?
1: It's National Forgiveness Day.
0: That's right. I forgot. Oh, yes.
1: And you know, I am a huge proponent of giving forgiveness to other people because that is a relief in and of itself, is for you to be able to forgive. But today I want to focus more on something we call radical self-forgiveness. And it's the decision, no matter what, to stop making yourself pay forever for something you regret. And it doesn't mean you just pretend you didn't mess up or that you refuse to learn from it because you were right anyway. No, it means saying I can take responsibility for what I did without making it my permanent identity or my permanent punishment. So maybe today, forgive yourself for something. Forgive yourself because you've spent enough time returning to that mistake. Because we all have something we'd do differently if we could go back. But you can learn from those things without dragging them behind you forever. And those things get heavier and heavier the longer you carry them. You know, it's like that lesson about holding a glass of water. You hold it for a minute, no problem, got this. You hold it for an hour, you might be getting a little stiff, a little tired. You carry it for a day and you're going to feel pain, a deep ache. It's heavier than you can bear. And that's just one day. So radical self-forgiveness is being able to say, I did that. I wish I hadn't. I learned from it and I'm still allowed to have a good life. And you don't have to keep punishing yourself to prove you regret it. So today, give yourself the same forgiveness you'd offer someone you love. The most common way people give up their power is by thinking they don't have any. So today, please remember that you can do this. You really can.
2: 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Another EMC Rewind is on its way. 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

0: Star 99.1, the early morning crew, Kevin and Ms. Josie in the middle of her EMC Rewind. Hey, stay with us around 7:15 this morning. We have more Doobie Brothers tickets.
1: Yeah, they're playing the Orion Amphitheater in October. Also, y'all don't forget to go to mystar991.com, nominate an amazing teacher in your life, because North Alabama Educators Credit Union is giving us some classroom cash to give to you. $100 every Friday, okay? 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Other than those Doobie Brothers tickets, we got Shipley's Donuts coming up at 6:45 with a no-name game. Let's take a look back at yesterday's weird news story.
0: Time for?
1: Weird news. Wait. I need a jingle for you.
0: Yeah.
1: Weird news. Weird news. It may sound strange, but it's true. Weird news. Kevin found it just for you.
0: There you go. Oh! Good job. You didn't use AI on that either.
1: What's up?
0: All right, here's the first story. The Telegraph says Queensland, Australia, woman gave birth to twins with separate biological parents. She became pregnant naturally while carrying another couple's IVF embryo. The boy was biological hers, while the girl was the biological child of the other couple. The babies were delivered by a cesarean section, and each couple is raising their respective child.
1: Oh, wow.
0: That's what I said. Wow.
1: I've heard of what's it called? Implantation?
0: Yeah, yes, I've heard of that. Before? Yeah, but
1: I've heard of it, but I hadn't heard of it. Like, I guess it's logical that it could happen because it's happened with just, you know, two people before. Yeah. So, I mean, I guess IVF doesn't even make a difference. It's just two people.
0: It happened. Oh, how about this? There's apparently a new trend where men are not showering and not using deodorant before dates. Have you heard about this?
1: No.
0: Yeah, they're doing it intentionally. It's called pheromone maxing. Ignoring basic hygiene isn't the only boosting their pheromones. Some men are supposedly even wearing unwashed shirts, drinking their own pee.
1: No, they're not.
0: Sweat out toxins. They say the natural musk will become biological irresistible, and you ladies will love it, is what they say. But a lot of doctors say, don't try this. This is not good.
1: My son, I have to encourage him to wear deodorant now, and he's just a young man. He's not even in the teens yet, and I've already told him, like, I'll smell him from the across the room, and it's not good.
0: Yeah.
1: I'm like, buddy, you got to go put on that deodorant. Oh, speaking of men's hygiene real quick, I saw this morning and forgot to tell you. Dr. Squatch, you know that soap that they carry? I think it's at Target and different places.
0: I see it, yeah.
1: They have one for Blue Ribbon PBR.
0: I saw that.
1: Blue Ribbon beer. Just in case you want to smell like you stayed out the night before and slept in the bar.
0: Do it. Get it. Finally, where do your story Tuesday? A Virginia doctor shared the unusual story of how she recently woke up in her home to find something attempting to get in her mouth. Here's what she had to say. What?
2: So this morning I was asleep and I had a dream that there was a little mouse trying to get into my mouth. And so I'm half asleep. I reach up to my mouth, again, still thinking this is a dream. And then I touch something that is kind of slimy and a little hairy and cool. And I immediately somehow knew it was a bat. This bat was legitimately trying to burrow between my lips into my mouth. It was trying to get past my teeth. I have no idea. This is not normal. Never heard of anything like this. Never seen bats in my house. I grabbed this bat and threw it across the room, and I screamed.
0: I bet you did scream. She's a doctor, by the way. Her name is Krista, and the bat was caught being tested for rabies, and she's getting off her rabies shot as a precaution. That is scary.
1: That's crazy.
0: Yes, it is.
1: I had just gotten to the point where I've decided that, no, the average person doesn't eat eight spiders in their sleep in their lifetime. I've already, like, made my peace with that it's not a true bit of information. But now you're telling me there's bats trying to get
0: in your mouth. So be cautious out there.
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0: Ooh, yeah.
1: Greater Huntsville Humane Society always gives us a picture of some of their most adoptable, adorable pets. And Stanley Steamer is going to pay that adoption fee for you if you do find a forever home for one of our pets. So that is mystar991.com. Star Paws, check it out. Doobie Brothers tickets coming up at 7:15. Let's take a look at yesterday's. What you're looking at? Hey, buddy.
0: Hey.
1: What are you looking at over there?
0: Well, I was seeing that more colleges are offering a 3-year bachelor's degree program as a way to help students graduate faster and take on less debt. Mm. Now, a lot of people love the idea, but critics question how employers and graduate schools will view the shorter degrees.
1: I think they definitely should do this. I think they can teach some of these things. I mean, I'm sure there's certain fields

0: Now, there's trade schools. You can learn something.
1: Oh, trade schools are great to go to.
0: Yeah, right?
1: Yeah.
0: I'll tell you what I was looking at.
1: What are you looking at?
0: Yesterday, I saw this little thing pop up. And it was like, forget sugar cones or plain cones. How about cinnamon roll cones for your ice cream? So, of course, I clicked on it, right? I click on it. It didn't take me right to the recipe, but it took me to a website I wanted to share with you. It's called dudefoods.com. Do they have a whole section on deep fried food? Why, yes, they do. Do they have a whole section on bacon? Yes, they do, dude. The bacon that they have on here, the recipes are insane, especially going into football season. Yeah. One of them is andouille mac and cheese pie with bacon weave crust.
1: Wow.
0: Another one is homemade peanut butter bacon and banana Pop-Tarts. I mean, there's some wild recipes on here. But at the top of the page, what cracked me up the most is their trending recipes.
1: Mm-hmm.
0: There's only four of them up there. And one of them is how to make your own prison wine.
1: Your home prison? What?
0: How to make your own prison wine. Now, I don't know if you need a spare toilet for this or whatever you're supposed to do with it, but they've got like a Ziploc bag next to a pitcher.
1: Oh my goodness.
0: That is dudefoods.com for all your bad decisions.
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4: I'm News 19 meteorologist Ben Smith. We have an impact day because of the extreme heat across North Alabama. Temperatures will be in the mid-90s for this afternoon. The heat index as high as 107. We'll do it again tomorrow with only a few isolated showers on Thursday. As we move ahead into the weekend, we still

0: have highs in the low to mid 90s with those heat index values above 100. I'm News 19 meteorologist Ben Smith with your Weather Authority forecast.
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0: 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From the WHNT News 19 Weather Authority, here's your latest forecast.
1: I'm News 19 meteorologist Ben Smith. We have an impact day because of the extreme heat across North Alabama. Temperatures will be in the mid-90s for this afternoon. The heat index as high as 107. We'll do it again tomorrow with only a few isolated showers on Thursday. As we move ahead into the weekend, we still have highs in the low to mid-90s with those heat index values above 100. I'm News 19 meteorologist Ben Smith with your Weather Authority forecast.
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0: Star 99.1, Mr. Know-It-All, Teddy Swim, 608 with the early morning crew, and Kevin and Miss Josie, about 73 out in the Tennessee Valley. I will tell you, there is a heat, warning this morning that came out. Well, it wasn't a warning. It's a heat advisory. It's in effect between now and 8 p.m. Saturday night. So we could see those heat indexes reaching anywhere from 105 to 110. So that's going to be a hot weekend as we go into Labor Day weekend.
1: Yeah, well, that's what we're expecting. And we would want it to, if it's going to be hot, at least we'll be able to cook out, but it's going to rain in it. I was reading it, but there's a storm that has a name that's moving through the Gulf right now. I can't remember the name of it, but it's a tropical storm. It's not like a hurricane. It's a tropical storm. And I bet you that's where, probably where the rain is coming from.
0: I would think so. I love watching that show, Storm Chasers.
1: I like watching that show, Weather Channel.
0: No, I think it's Storm Chaser. It's something like that that comes on Discovery.
1: Yeah.
0: On Sunday night.
1: Yeah.
0: And I love watching it because it has real-time audio of people that have taken videos of when these hurricanes or storms have come through, what they've done and how they survived. And some of these storm chasers, I mean, it's like, guys, I mean, sometimes you just got to walk away. You got to get out of there.
1: Yeah.
0: I mean, it's dangerous.
1: Some people are drawn to that. It's exciting. Hey, since you watch those so often, mm-hmm. What's the name of the spinny thing on top of the...
0: I don't know. I don't get into it like that.
1: I saw a car with that the other day, and I was like, they must be a storm chaser because the one with the cups, and mm-hmm. it works almost like a weather vane, but I don't...
0: I don't know what it does.
1: It's got a name, yeah. I'm sure.
0: But you know, they travel around so much, and I guess they make a lot of money on YouTube, I'm assuming, that people watch it.
1: Probably.
0: That's what I'm thinking. So they have to get as close as they can. And I would hate to be an insurance company that would insure some of these cars and trucks that they're driving.
1: Oh, golly.
0: I mean, some of the hail that comes down, the windows being broken.
1: You have to not put that on the thing. I just drive it to work and back. Yeah.
0: That's my job.
1: I don't be driving that car anywhere else. You just don't mention that your work is storm chasing.
0: But there's some very popular storm chasers. You find it?
1: I did. You knew I was looking at
0: it. I knew it.
1: Look at you. It's a cup anemometer.
0: Okay.
1: I like a anemometer.
0: So what does it do?
1: It is a tool with three small cups mounted on a spinning wheel.
0: Okay.
1: And it is fast winds make the cups spin faster. Chasers read the spinning speed to find out how strong the wind is near a storm. Oh, so it is just for the wind. I thought it was definitely measuring something else. Even though that wouldn't make any sense, I just knew that it was more complicated than that. Still, it looks cool.
0: It looks pretty cool.
1: I like it.
0: If you get a chance, you need to check it out. It's crazy on some of the things they're doing. And it's not just storm chasers. It's showing people that get stuck in hotels with these hurricanes coming through.
1: Oh, not just professionals.
0: No. These are some amateurs.
1: Oh.
0: And people not getting out of the house like they've been told to, and then these rescuers having to go in and try to save them. I mean, it's
1: and their pets.
0: Yes.
1: Yeah.
0: Yeah,
1: well, so some people feel like they don't have anywhere to go, but you always got to just like watch out for your life.
0: Yeah, you do.
1: Because water is dangerous. Yeah. Anyway, it's going to be hot outside here today.
0: That's going to be hot. So prepare for that. Now, we got some hot prizes for you because coming up around 7:15 this morning, you like that, don't you?
1: I do.
0: Doobie Brothers.
1: You're just the best at segues. So, like, speaking of hot, let's see what we got here. I also have some Chipley's donuts for you at 6:45 with a no-name game.
0: I've got to go over and get some of those blueberry donuts. I've got to do that today.
1: Do that.
0: I'm doing it today.
1: Okay.
0: All right, stick around. History lessons on the way.
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3: Off to a good start this morning. Good morning, Tennessee Valley. Right now, we're looking good from one end to the other, from the state line all the way down to Birmingham, no problems. And from Georgia to Mississippi, still no problems accident-wise. Everything's moving smoothly. We do expect a lot of construction activity today, so be careful. You may want to head out early if you have to go through one of the zones, because there's a lot of them. Keep the seatbelts buckled. Be careful, and we'll update you with some traffic times in just a few minutes. From the Tennessee Valley Traffic Center, I'm David Cruz, Mr. Traffic.
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0: Band-Aids, Katy Perry on Star 99.1, 624, 72 in the valleys. We said earlier, high 96, and then heat advisory in effect starting today at 11, actually, till 8 p.m. Saturday night, so we could see those heat index rising to 105 to 110.
1: Okay.
0: It was hot yesterday when I left. I left about, I guess it was really close to 5 o'clock, yep. And I forgot to take my, you know, put my windows down a little bit. Yeah. Oh, man, it was... It was hot.
1: When I got in the car yesterday, it said 101.
0: Yeah, I don't doubt it. I don't doubt it a bit.
1: Ew.
0: Doubt it a bit. So y'all just be careful out there. Hey, coming up, we got our history lesson of the day. And for that, we throw out a celebrity birthday for you and Miss Josie to guess the age. And today's celebrity birthday goes to Keanu Reeves.
1: Oh.
0: Having a birthday today, Keanu Reeves.
1: How old is he? He's, oh, golly.
0: Mm-hmm. Keanu Reeves. You watch any of the John Wick?
1: No, I've never seen.
0: You need
1: seen
0: to. They're great.
1: One.
0: They're great.
1: 59.
0: 59. All right, she's going with 59. Yeah. What do you think out there? We're going to find out coming up at 6:30.
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0: Star 99.1, 630 and 72 in the Valley. Another hot day on town. More in your forecast. Traffic is on the way as well. But let's do our history lesson real quick.
1: Go for it.
0: All right. Today is September 2nd. Today is National VJ Day. It's the commemorates the formal surrender of Japan.
1: Yeah. What was it called?
0: It's called VJ Day.
1: I really thought you were going to talk about MTV.
0: I didn't know that.
1: Yeah. No, okay.
0: When I first saw that, it's what I was thinking.
1: Like, okay.
0: You know, DJ, video jock, disc jockey. National Nether Look Unlimited Day.
1: Nether Look?
0: Unlimited.
1: Or Nether Look, because these are two wildly different things.
0: National Another. A-N-O-T-H-E-R Look Unlimited Day.
1: What does that mean?
0: I don't know. I didn't look it up.
1: How could you not look that up? Because it makes no sense.
0: I rely on you to do that I'm still reading. National Blueberry Popsicle Day.
1: Oh.
0: So enjoy that. And I wish it was Blueberry Donut Day. I sure take one.
1: I got another look day. It's for getting rid of clutter around your house.
0: Oh, cool.
1: And that does work for me, actually. Like, I have to make a few passes. Like, I won't let this thing go this time.
0: Yeah.
1: But then the next time I go through, I'm like, you know what? I really don't need it. I'm not going to throw it away, though. And then the next time, I'm usually able to throw it away.
0: I don't want to give it away. I don't want to gross anybody out. But, you know.
1: Go do it.
0: You've heard they say the poop clutter. Use the poop guide. If it's something that you would not wash off and it's got poop on it, then you need to get rid of it. Not that it has it on there, but if it's something that you would not wash, you would throw it away. If it had it on there, you get rid of it. called the poop effect.
1: I don't know. You don't want to run that by too many parents. We become fine with like a whole lot of things in those early, early years.
0: All right, a few things that happened on this day. Theodore Roosevelt gave his famous speech on this day in 1901 where he said, "Speak softly and carry a big stick."
1: That's right.
0: That's right. He was the...

0: vice president at the time. Also on this day, 81 years ago, 1945, Japan formally surrendered, officially ending World War II.
1: Yeah.
0: And let's see here if we got anything else. Let's see here.
1: They had soldiers that didn't know about that for, I don't know how many. Wasn't there one soldier in particular that didn't know for 20 years?
0: He sure did, yeah.
1: That the war had ended?
0: And the war had ended, yeah.
1: He was in the jungle for like
0: 20-something years. Also, 1995, the Rock and Roll Hall of Fame opened with a benefit concert featuring James Brown, Johnny Cash. You know I like Johnny Cash, Bob Dylan, and Aretha Franklin.
1: Do you know what I didn't do the other day?
0: What?
1: I didn't send you a video of somebody make it. There was a stand-up comedian. He was making fun of Johnny Cash.
0: No!
1: And I almost sent it to you, but I didn't want to hurt your feelings. He was like, oh, what does he know? What's his famous line? Hi, I'm Johnny Cash. The man introduced himself. He was like, why is that such a big deal?
0: Oh, goodness. All right, celebrity birthdays this morning. You share them if you're having a birthday with Cat Williams, 55.
1: Oh, I love comedian. Cat Williams.
0: Also, you got Mark Harmon, Jethro Gibbs on NCIS.
1: Nope.
0: Mark Harmon, you don't know him? 75. You know who Terry Bradshaw is, don't you?
1: Yes.
0: All right, Hall of Famer. He's 78, by the way.
1: Is he?
0: 78 and still on TV.
1: He looks amazing.
0: 78. And finally, Keanu Reeves is having
1: a birthday.
0: No,
1: I'm thinking of Terry Crews, aren't I?
0: Yeah, you are. Yeah. We're talking Terry Bradshaw, the famous quarterback, Hall of Famer quarterback, Pittsburgh Steelers. Hello.
1: Not thinking of the right person.
0: Keanu Reeves having a birthday today. You said 59.
1: Yeah.
0: Actually, he's 62.
1: I just knew he wasn't in his 60s.
0: Yeah.
1: Forever young.
0: Forever young. That's our history lesson here on Star 99.1. If you're having a birthday, happy birthday to you. Don't go anywhere, because coming up,
1: we are going to play the No Name Game. I got some Shipley's Donuts for you, ready to win.
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3: Traffic time's looking really good this morning from Gunnersville. It's 41 minutes from Scottsboro to Huntsville. It's 38. Arab to Huntsville, it's about 36 minutes. An hour and 10 minutes from Boaz to Huntsville. Winchester to Huntsville is 56 and 50 from Cullen to Huntsville. An hour and 23 minutes. To get from Florence to Huntsville. Everything around Florence looking good. Florence Boulevard, no problems there. No problems at Gordon Terry Parkway heading into Decatur. Highway 20, looking real good, even coming in from the east side into Huntsville. Keep the seatbelts buckled and be safe. From the Tennessee Valley Traffic Center, I'm David Cruz, Mr. Traffic.
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13: I'm News 19 meteorologist Ben Smith. We have an impact day because of the extreme heat across North Alabama. Temperatures will be in the mid-90s for this afternoon. The heat index as high as 107. We'll do it again tomorrow with only a few isolated showers on Thursday. As we move ahead into the weekend, we still have highs in the low to mid-90s with those heat index values above 100. I'm News 19 meteorologist Ben Smith with your Weather Authority forecast.
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0: Langley Hughes in Texas on Star 99.1. I think, 20 weeks now on the charts? I think I read that yesterday where she has beaten, maybe it was Mariah Carey's.
1: I saw the comparison. I saw them put both album covers next to each other, and they were like, approaching the record.
0: Yes, I don't know. I have to look because I thought I saw that yesterday. Anyway, 645, 72, sunshine is out. High today, 96. It's going to be a hot one, but that heat index could be up to 105 or so. We'll tell you more details on that, but it's time to play the no-name song of the day.
1: All right, what I got for you today are some Shipley's donuts. Mm. This coupon here is good for one dozen assorted donuts. Mm. Ooh, you don't even have to get the plain ones. I like it. So I'm going to give you a chance to win this if you can tell me the name of this song. Let me play a little bit of this for you. Ready?
0: Ready.
1: All right. Oh, I'm in my head. I'm already.
0: I know
1: going
0: who it sounds
1: song.
0: Like. I know who it sounds like, and I want to say it so much.
1: Okay, y'all listen, because it's your chance to win yourself some free donuts. It just makes me happy. Look, the sun's coming up. We're about to be bebopping around. Yeah.
0: I got a name in mind.
1: It's on the tip of his tongue, but if you can actually come up with a title, you can win right now. 256-534-9900.
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7: 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Somebody. From Shipley's.
2: All I can think right now is that my kids have spent the last week saying to me, that's weird, that's suspicious, or that's suspicious, that's weird. 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And I've got that in my head.
7: But that has nothing to do with donuts.
2: You don't even know it could.
7: No.
2: So I'm going to play a little bit of this song for you and see if you can get the name of this song correct for your chance to win. Here we go. Look, this time it was you that distracted me. I take no responsibility for this. If you know the name of the song, let's see if you can win right now. Star 99.1, this is Kevin and Miss Josie. Is this?
8: Oh, this is Lori.
2: Well, the sun is coming up on us. It's a beautiful, what is it, Wednesday?
7: Today's Wednesday.
2: Is it Wednesday?
7: Yeah, it's Wednesday.
2: How's your week been so far?
8: It's good.
2: Good, I'm glad to hear it. Now, you think you know the name of that song?
8: Yes, it's Rockin' the USA.
7: Good job.
2: I hadn't heard this in so long, but immediately I was like, dum da da dum da dum dum dum. Well, fantastic. You got yourself a dozen assorted Shipley's donuts. What station are you listening to this beautiful Wednesday?
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0: Star 99.1 with the early morning crew. Kevin and Miss Josie at 6:55. That was our no-name song of the day, which was?
1: That was R-O-C-K in the USA by John Mellencamp. Lori Kennedy out in Rogersville got it right this morning. Was sure of herself. Way to go. I don't even know what song I was thinking of. Actually, the one in my head played differently.
0: Though. Well, the way that it started, I had Stray Cats in my mind for some reason.
1: Is that the one that goes?
0: I don't know if it goes. No, I don't think that's it.
1: I think I was thinking of a different one. Yeah. But anyway, I still enjoyed it. And the sun is shining on us right now. The reason I chose that one this morning is because it was on this date in 1995 when the Rock and Roll Hall of Fame opened in Cleveland. Everybody came out to perform at the ceremony, including at least two people from that song. So there was Bob Dylan and Chuck Berry. James Brown was mentioned in the song. Aretha Franklin performed, a Little Richard, Al Green, the Allman Brothers, Jerry Lee Lewis, Johnny Cash, by the way, The Pretenders, John Fogerty, and John Mellencamp, who performed that song. He was also performing at the Rock and Roll Hall of Fame. And what he wanted to do was just like give some, pay homage to the people that came before him, you know, that were in the 60s, and they just really took risks and developed rock music into what it was. So he just wanted to name check as many as he could. Say, this is rock in the USA. This is how it came to be. And showed his appreciation. Lori, we appreciate you for calling up today. Kevin.
0: What?
1: I got a question for you.
0: Oh, boy. What is it?
1: What rock group has four men that don't sing?
0: I don't know.
1: Mount Rushmore. What's up? Do you know there are no real rock stars?
0: I didn't realize that.
1: No, they're all made up of guests. Got my NASA shirt on today,
0: I see.
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1: Traffic update now.
2: Traffic beginning to build up just a little bit on the parkway coming northbound. Green Cove seems to be running a little bit slow again this morning. I think they retimed that thing. Hopefully they didn't do it with AI. And we're looking good all the way into Huntsville then, all the way up through Weatherly and the parkway. No problem, major problems there, just some heavy traffic. Same thing at Parkway and 565, east and westbound ramps, just a little bit slow right now. And you're looking good coming up over Chapman Mountain into the metro area with no major delays there either. Keep the seatbelts buckled and be safe from the Tennessee Valley Traffic Centers. I'm David Cruz, Mr. Traffic.
0: From the WHNT News 19 Weather Authority, here's your latest forecast.
3: I'm News 19 meteorologist Ben Smith. We have an impact day because of the extreme heat across North Alabama. Temperatures will be in the mid-90s for this afternoon. The heat index as high as 107. We'll do it again tomorrow with only a few isolated showers on Thursday. As we move ahead into the weekend, we still have highs in the low to mid-90s with those heat index values above 100. I'm News 19 meteorologist Ben Smith with your Weather Authority forecast.
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0: Star 99.1, the early morning crew. Kevin and Miss Josie, 709 and sunny 73 as it warms up nicely here in the Tennessee Valley. Morning forecast. Traffic's on the way. Hey, we need to go to Fort Lauderdale.
1: Why?
0: Fort Lauderdale, man. Give It Away is on money through a weekly treasure hunt called Free Money Friday. The man records a video of the cash before hiding it in different places around the city, and then he posts one or two clues on Instagram for everybody. The money's usually in three-figure range. Free Money Friday. Schedule will continue every week through September, he says.
1: Is it just a single individual?
0: A single individual.
1: Just decided to do this for fun.
0: Just hiding cash, yeah.
1: We don't have many pirates around to do this for us anymore. Somebody's got to get out here and hide the treasure.
0: Free Money Friday. So if you're going to Fort Lauderdale, you might want to check that out. You might look around. You might see an envelope or something. You know, I'm just saying. Coming up later this hour, I can't explain it. There's an article out that says the human body, of course, is just full of mysteries. And there's stuff that we just don't fully understand. We can't explain it. We'll go through some of those at 7:45.
1: Ooh, I look forward to that.
0: I thought you would like that.
1: Also, looking forward to giving you guys some tickets this morning. I have... Your pass is to go see the Doobie Brothers. They are playing the Orion Amphitheater, but this is going to be middle October, Tuesday, October 13th. It'll be slightly cooler out there. Your chance to win is on the way with Brain Tickler Trivia.
2: 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I

0: Wake up with Kevin and Miss Josie.
1: I tune into the morning show for a boost of energy and positivity. It's the highlight of my morning routine.
0: 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Teachers do so much for our kids, and many spend their own money to make their classrooms amazing.

0: Star 99.1, the early morning crew, Kevin and Miss Josie. It is 717. Look at that sunshine out there. Grab your sunglasses. 73 now. High today going to be around 96, and that heat advisory in effect starting today at 11 until Saturday evening. So we should see those heat indexes up to around 105 to 110. So just be careful. More details on that. But are we ready?
1: I'm ready.
0: Let's hit it. It is time, ladies and gentlemen, to play our brain tickler family feud question of the day.
1: And what we are giving away this week, every day this week at 7:15, I got your Doobie Brothers tickets. Play it at the Orion Amphitheater on Tuesday, October 13th. All you'll have to do is tell me the top answer. Name a product that is supposed to have a hole in it. Name a product that is supposed to have a hole in it. If you can tell me the top answer. Mine wasn't on there, by the way. The first one I thought of was not even on there. I'm so disappointed in myself, but that's not unusual. If you know the top answer, 256-534-9900.
0: I wanted to agree with you on that.
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1: And every day this week, it's going to be for Doobie Brothers tickets. I think we may do this Let's see, what do I got? We're doing Masterpiece Theater tomorrow, too.
0: Oh, that's
1: right.
0: You're
1: going to have three chances to win tomorrow.
0: Woo!
1: But today, we do have your Doobie Brothers tickets. It's going to be at 7:15 the rest of the week. Can you name a product that is supposed to have a hole in it? We're going to go to the phones and see if we can get the top answer. Star 99.1, this is Kevin and Miss Josie. Who's this?
9: Brittany.
1: Well, hey, Brittany. How you doing today?
9: Good. How are you?
1: I am doing just great. Brittany, I'm looking for a product that is supposed to have a hole in it.
9: A tire.
1: Well, tire is number two. It's number two on my list.
0: Oh, that's a good guess.
1: Brittany, you did a great job. You call me back if you think of another one.
0: Thanks, Brittany. Bye.
1: Okay. Star 99.1, who's this?
9: Bo.
1: Okay. No. I'm looking for a product that is supposed to have a hole in it. What do you think it is?
10: Is it a strainer?
1: A strainer.
0: Oh.
1: What a really good guess. They do have lots of holes in them. It's not my top answer, but you try me back if you think of another one, okay?
10: Okay.
1: Bye.
0: Bye.
1: Star 99.1, who's this?
11: This is Callie.
1: Callie. All right. What do you think is a product that has a hole in it?
11: Is it a tire?
1: Oh, it's not tire. Oh. Brittany just guessed tire as well. You try me back if you think of another one. That is number two on my list. Bye, Callie.
11: Bye.
1: Okay, so what we have so far, we have tire and strainer. Thank you so much, Bo, for guessing that one. Those are still not the top answer. Also, the wrong answer that Kevin and I both came up with is not on this list either. Am I going to say it? I'm not going to say it.
0: No, don't say it. But it's not on the list at all. You didn't tell me that. Wow.
1: So we wouldn't have even gotten this yet.
0: Okay.
1: So if you think you can tell me the top answer, call me up now because I do have these tickets for you to go see the Doobie Brothers. 256-534-9900.
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0: in Sunny Valley and still trying to find a winner this morning.
1: Yeah, for Doobie Brothers tickets, which we're going to be doing all week long. Let's go to the phone, see if we can get the top answer this time. Star 99.1, this is Kevin and Miss Josie. Who's this?
2: Hey, I had a guess for your question.
1: Well, okay. What do you think is a product that's supposed to have a hole in it?
2: A donut.
1: Donut.
3: How easy is that?
1: Answer. What's your name?
2: Madison.
1: Well, great job today. What is the best kind of donut? Is it because Kevin's been talking about blueberry donuts? What do you think is the best one?
2: I do love blueberry cake donuts.
3: Yeah, I'm telling you, they're the best.
1: Oh, dude. Want me an apple fritter right now in my face. That's what I want. Madison, congratulations on getting your Doobie Brothers tickets. What station are you listening to this beautiful Wednesday?
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0: Kevin and Miss Josie, 733 72 in the Valley. What a Fool Believes. That's the Doobie Brothers. Speaking of the Doobie Brothers, we got a winner.
1: Yeah, we do. Madison.
0: Way to go, Madison.
1: Good. Woo! What's up, Madison? Out in Decatur, got Doobie Brothers tickets. She must have been exposed to their music from a young age because she's a young lady. She's early 20s. I'm like, yeah, get yourself out there to a Doobie Brothers concert.
0: That's
1: What's funny about a lot of their songs that you've been playing.

0: when we're giving these away this week. I'm like, oh, I know that song. Wouldn't have known it was the Doobie Brothers. Like,
1: oh, you didn't know? Did you think that was the Doobie Brothers?
0: No, I wouldn't have guessed.
1: You thought it was Michael McDonald, didn't you?
0: I don't know who Michael McDonald is.
1: He was the lead singer for the Doobie Brothers.
0: Oh, well, I didn't know that. They're playing the Orion on October 13th. And we will have more tickets for you the rest of the week. The question today was name a product that's supposed to have a hole in it. Donut was the top answer. And what did you and I both say?
1: Shirt.
0: Yeah, it was a t-shirt.
1: A t-shirt.
0: That's what I guess.
1: That's what I would think.
0: Maybe we were wrong because it has three holes in it.
1: Oh, that's true.
0: Wait, four. Wait. Ooh, from the neck to the bottom, is that one hole?
1: I don't know. That's a great question.
0: The second from the top answer was tire, which we had a couple of guesses for that. Cheese. Some cheese is supposed to have holes plural to me, so I wouldn't think one. And a bagel.
1: Oh, bagel.
0: A bagel is supposed to have a hole in it. So congratulations to Madison for figuring that out today for her tickets. We do have What's the Question Wednesday coming up right around 8:15. Hey, Kevin.
1: What?
0: Guy looks at his girlfriend. Says, babe, your sock has a hole in it. She says, I know. How do you think I got my foot in it?
1: Don't hit it.
0: Just do it.
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3: Looking like the only slow traffic we have in the metro area is on Highway 72 through Madison, and that's going to start about Bergreen Road and then go all the way into, well, let's say Research Park Boulevard. You've got heavy traffic. Just a lot of cars there having to stop for traffic lights. You're also dealing with some slow traffic coming in on 565 through the construction area, and that starts just before Greenbrier, and it continues all the way up into Madison. So be on the lookout for that. School zones are active. School buses are on the roads. Remember, pay attention to the lights on the school bus and keep your speed down through the school zones. From the Tennessee Valley Traffic Center, I'm David Cruz, Mr. Traffic.
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17: I'm News 19 meteorologist Ben Smith. We have an impact day because of the extreme heat across North Alabama. Temperatures will be in the mid-90s for this afternoon. The heat index as high as 107. We'll do it again tomorrow with only a few isolated showers on Thursday. As we move ahead into the weekend, we still have highs in the low to mid-90s with those heat index values above 100. I'm News 19 meteorologist Ben Smith with your Weather Authority forecast.
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0: Star 99.1, 743 and 73 in the valley. Before you go into work or school, I can't explain it. The human body, full of mysteries we still don't fully understand. We'll tell you what they say we don't understand because we can't explain it. We'll tell you after Jelly Roll, okay?
1: Is it just one thing or more than one thing?
0: Oh, more than one thing. Oh,
1: okay.
0: Yeah, yeah. That's all on the way.
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0: Star 99.1, 746, and sunny 73 in the valley. Don't forget, coming up around 8:15, What's the Question Wednesday?
1: Oh, yeah, that's right.
0: Find out something about you out there, and you'll find out something about us on the way.
1: All right.
0: I can't explain it. I saw this article this morning, and they say the human body full of mysteries we still don't fully understand, according to science.
1: Well, tell me some.
0: All right. We do it when we're tired, but science can't define and say why we yawn. They can't figure it out.
1: I know. And have you ever come up with your own hypothesis about this?
0: I have not.
1: Me, I've thought maybe your brain is trying to wake up because you're trying to get more oxygen to wake your brain up.
0: Yeah.
1: That maybe that's a reason for it. I couldn't come up with any, you know, real reasons myself, but you better bet I've pondered it before.
0: How about this? I can't explain it. The placebo effect, the power of belief can trigger real psychological changes. We talked about this the other day.
1: Yes, we did, as a matter of fact, that people can experience detrimental or positive effects from a placebo, from something that doesn't actually do anything. What is the name of it when, you know, your brain can actually make you sick? Like, a heartache is a real thing. Like, you can get sick from heartache, and I don't know what the name of that is when it's like mind over matter, but not in a good way.
0: Also, they say they can't explain it. People can feel sensations in limbs that are no longer there.
1: Oh yeah, phantom limb syndrome. Yeah,
0: they can't explain it.
1: And they can get pain or itching.
0: Yes, they can.
1: There. Yeah.
0: I've had friends that went through that when I was in the military.
1: The ones that I find fascinating are the they're these little experiments where somebody will have their hand on the left side of a mirror so that their hand is reflected and it looks like they're

0: kind of
1: that would make sense to me that your immune system would learn. But there is this theory that, you know, your body remembers trauma that you've been through.
0: Oh, yeah, definitely. Yeah.
1: And I can feel that. You know, what's funny is I was in a really bad wreck once and I don't remember much from it. But so afterwards, I could feel that my body had been through it. Like I would be driving and I could feel it was weird. Like I could feel my body wanting to the feeling of going forward, but I don't actually remember it. Yeah.
0: And how about this? I can't explain it. Full of mysteries, the body is. The purpose and content of dreams remain a largely uncharted territory.
1: Oh, yeah, they're wild. Never makes sense. I don't get it, man. I don't get it.
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1: Traffic update now.
2: School zones have thinned out nicely, looking good through those areas. Still got a lot of traffic in and around University Drive eastbound. And that starts at about Pulaski Pike and goes all the way over to the Parkway. And then once again, you've got northbound traffic kind of slow just north of 565 on the Parkway right there at University Drive. Looking good up the ramp eastbound 565 from the Parkway, and the westbound 565 from the Parkway is moving a little slow. It's just stacking up, and we're heavy traffic through the medical district, mainly in and around Harvard where people turn to go down to Huntsville High School. Still looks like we're looking good on 565 without a lot of delays there. Just your normal construction delays. And it really picks up, though, and that's going to be just east of Greenbrier. So be on the lookout for that. Over in the Shoals, we're looking good on the loop. And no problems there going around the Shoals. Same thing in Scottsboro. No major problems there also. Looking good coming in from Arab all the way into Huntsville. Keep the seatbelts buckled and be safe. From the Tennessee Valley Traffic Center, I'm David Cruz, Mr. Traffic.
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3: I'm News 19 meteorologist Ben Smith. We have an impact day because of the extreme heat across North Alabama. Temperatures will be in the mid-90s for this afternoon. The heat index as high as 107. We'll do it again tomorrow with only a few isolated showers on Thursday. As we move ahead into the weekend, we still have highs in the low to mid-90s with those heat index values above 100. I'm News 19 meteorologist Ben Smith with your Weather Authority forecast.
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0: Star 99.1 Boston Stella Lefty with the early morning crew with Kevin and Miss Josie, 805 and 73. There's a guy named Jim Elliott. He loves to karaoke, right?
1: Yeah.
0: And he was trying to sing that song the other night.
1: Yeah.
0: Oh, my goodness.
1: Was it great?
0: Awful.
1: No, it's wonderful.
0: Sorry. Well, no, the song's great. I'm saying when he was singing it as
1: a karaoke.
0: Oh, I know
1: what you're saying. I'm saying that that's wonderful.
0: Oh, wonderful
1: All
0: if it's awful?
1: All you need for karaoke is enthusiasm. If you are having a good time, everybody else is having a good time. I don't care if you're singing good. As a matter of fact, I would prefer you didn't. Just like get really into it.
0: If y'all see him. I'll see Jim Elliott. I think he works over there at Arsenal. If y'all see him, ask him to sing that Boston song by Stella Lefty, okay? All right. Tell him Miss Josie asked you to ask him. Don't tell me.
1: No,
0: don't put me in this.
1: I'm not a part of this. I was defending him.
0: He's a muscle guy. You might come over here and hurt me. I probably shouldn't even said it. Okay, moving on. 806. I don't know. 806, 73 in the valley. Hot day. 11 o'clock today. We'll have that heat advisor in effect till Saturday. We'll give you more details on that. 845 this morning. We got a minute of motivation. Miss Josie on the way, right?
1: That's right.
0: And also on the way.
1: Oh, we're going to do What's the Question Wednesday.
0: Ooh, we're going to pick one. Get them.
1: Here we are.
0: All right.
1: We got
0: that.
1: It's right here. Hold on. Got it.
0: All right. Coming up, 815.
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0: 99.1, the early morning crew. Kevin and Miss Josie couldn't do it without you. Hope you're having a wonderful Wednesday, 8:14. The sun is out, another hot day on tap. 75 out there right now. The schedule high is to be 95, but with the heat index, it could be over 100. So just take precautionary.
1: Yep. Precautionary actions
0: today to stay cool if you can. So we'll have more details on your traffic and weather coming up. But it is time for What's the Question Wednesday.
1: That's right. Are you good at shuffling?
0: A little bit. Yeah. Are you doing it?
1: Can you do the bridge thing that I'm doing right now? You can't do that?
0: I can't do that.
1: I'm shuffling our cards because we have these cards that are supposed to be little get to know you personality questions. I'm going to put it up on our Facebook page, see what your answer is to whatever. Ooh, that was a good one. All right, let me draw one.
0: All right. Got it?
1: Okay. You can only eat foods that begin with the same letter as your first name for a week. Only eat foods that begin with the same letter as your first name for a week. What are you eating?
0: So you would be J and I'd be K. Oh, I got one.
1: What?
0: Key lime pie. Yep, key lime pie, man. I'm in.
1: You're just trying to shame me for not bringing you some of the key lime pie.
0: I got another one, too. Do you? Kettle corn.
1: What? I wasn't going to be able to come up with a K word. No. I got jambalaya.
0: What? Jambalaya?
1: Jambalaya.
0: Okay, jambalaya's good. Okay.
1: I can't think of a lot of J words.
0: Ketchup. I gotta have ketchup.
1: There was a thing the other day that I saw, like, it was debating the top condiment. What do you think it is? Because I was like, it's got to be ketchup, mustard, or hot sauce.
0: That's what I would think. Is it mayonnaise?
1: Ew, no.
0: No, I don't know.
1: This was opinion.
0: Oh, what was it? Oh.
1: The right answer is probably hot sauce.
0: Oh, probably hot sauce? I don't know.
1: Ketchup is just sugar.
0: Oh, I got another one.
1: Yeah.
0: Klondike bar. Ooh. My mother always brings those sugar-free Klondike bars whenever she comes to visit, and now I'm hooked on them. Yeah, Klondike bars.
1: Sugar-free?
0: They have sugar-free. You can only get them at Kroger, though. From what she says, you can only get them at Kroger.
1: Juice is another one I got. Jambalaya and juice.
0: Man.
1: That's all like, jerky.
0: Now, kale comes to mind, but I'm not eating kale, so I'm out.
1: I love kale. Have you ever made kale chips before? No, you need fresh kale, not frozen. And you just roast it in the oven. You toss in a little olive oil and put some salt and seasonings on it. You toast it in the oven. It's like chips. My kids love it. And it's so healthy.
0: Well, speaking of that, kettle chips, that starts with a K. Oh, I got another one. Kit Kat.
1: Oh, what? How is there so many K?
0: Kit Kats.
1: I wouldn't have been. Let me.
0: Woohoo.
1: What's one? King cake.
0: King cake's another one. Yeah. I don't really care for king
1: cake.
0: They're not even good.
1: They're just a thing. Okay. So I'm going to put this up on our Facebook page. You can only eat foods that begin with the same letter as your first name for a week. What are you eating? And y'all can chime in if you want to.
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0: Star 99.1, 828 and sunny 76 on your Wednesday with the early morning crew. Kevin and Miss Josie. She's over there working on Men of Motivation. Coming up at 8:45. I can see your eyes.
1: I know. You see me this when I'm like, woo. This is the one time when I like lock in and focus and start typing things up. Yes.
0: If you are fixing to have a baby or you're in pregnancy right now, there are some female baby names and male baby names that are at risk of extension, according to Newbie.
1: Okay.
0: All right, for female baby names, they say Courtney, Shannon, Lauren, Megan, Katie, Bethany, Rebecca, and Amy are all on the extension
1: list.
0: Extinction list, yeah. I said extension, but extinction, sorry.
1: Do you know why I think that is?
0: Why is that?
1: Because I went to school with so many of those girls. So I think we've reached the portion of the cycle where they're not naming their children after themselves. So this generation or this, you know, current crop of people having babies, they have those names already because they were so popular in the 80s and early 90s that they're choosing other names. So

0: they're not in the current rotation. They're out of rotation, but they're going to come back in another couple generations.
1: All right, middle names. Risk of extinction.
0: Let's see if I went to school with all these people.
1: Connor. Jordan. Lewis. Jake. Matthew. Ryan. Luke. Daniel. And Samuel.
0: You just named everybody I ever knew. Absolutely. So many Matthews and Matts and Ryans. There were so many in my class. It's just coming to my mind right now. Michelle's class of 2000. What's up? But that's what it is. That's what it is. They're just taking their break from the cycle.
1: Class of 2000.
0: That's a good theory.
1: Class of 2000.
0: What was your class?
1: Did I really have to say it?
0: Yeah.
1: 87.
0: What up, 87?
2: 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Traffic update now.
3: Traffic actually thinning out nicely across the valley. The rush hour is almost over, and we're looking really good. We only have one accident all morning long. Alabama 9 and County Road 69, and that's in center. Just be careful through that area. It'll be there for the next few minutes. Everything else in the valley looking absolutely gorgeous. Keep up the good work. Keep the seat belts buckled. From the Tennessee Valley Traffic Center, I'm David Cruz, Mr. Traffic.
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16: I'm News 19 meteorologist Ben Smith. We have an impact day because of the extreme heat across North Alabama. Temperatures will be in the mid-90s for this afternoon. The heat index as high as 107. We'll do it again tomorrow with only a few isolated showers on Thursday. As we move ahead into the weekend, we still have highs in the low to mid-90s with those heat index values above 100. I'm News 19 meteorologist Ben Smith with your Weather Authority forecast.
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0: Star 99.1, the early morning crew, Kevin and Miss Josie on a sunny, hype Wednesday. Thank you for joining us. It's 845, 77, and sunny in the valley. Coming up for you around 9:30 or so, we got some random facts. Find out what we're looking at 9:15, but it's time for a minute of motivation with Miss Josie.
1: So this thought started with a post I saw on Facebook yesterday from one of my former coworkers. And I'll be honest, with this coworker, we had a few hellos and some very short conversations. But, you know, she worked up front in the office, mm-hmm. and I was always in the studio. So I actually didn't know her very well. I knew she was the kind of person that would tell you she wasn't a hugger. Mm-hmm. You know, like she was kind of standoffish in that way. Well, I keep seeing stuff from her on Facebook, and her opinions and the stuff she shares, I just love. I am surprised we have so much in common and how fondly I think of her now that I know just that much more about who she is and what's really important to her. Like, none of these things I really knew, because we don't show every part of ourselves at the office. Mm-hmm. But you get online and you start, I mean, I can tell people get a little free and easy with the stuff that they share. But I've loved it. She's not who I would have imagined she was, or what I was led to believe just through our small interactions. Mm-hmm. So I hope you go ahead and allow yourself that today where you can. If you look at people around you who might seem rude, maybe they cut in front of you in line, or they didn't say excuse me or thank you when you held the door for them, or those that might get judged by their appearance. I see people on the side of the road every day, those who are just doing their jobs, even when it's something you don't like. For instance, the police officer who pulled you over, the customer service rep that you get after being on hold for an hour. Remind yourself, this is a person. And play that out in your head if you're the creative type. Like, mm-hmm. what might have brought them here today to this point? Who are they? Because I guarantee you they aren't on this earth to bother you, to get in your way. They might be living rough, but they were a child once. They are loved. And they were loved by someone. And you might be surprised at your patience when you let those things in, when you see the humanity all around you. And it might put you more in touch with your feelings and what you have to be thankful for. If you take just a moment and you see all these people, because sometimes we just don't even take them in as people, mm-hmm. you know, just look for a second. Be like, well, that's a person. They have somebody they're just trying to get home to. They're just trying to live the way that we are. And I hope you bring that with you today. Also, you know what? I'm just going to go ahead and say hi to that lady, by the way, who inspired this. Hi, Desiree. You're awesome. I think I love you.
0: Wow.
1: I like it so much. Just let that in today. And I bet you will have more patience with the people around you.
0: Ooh, hey, that's a minute of motivation with Ms. Josie. We've got to put this on our podcast, so make sure you listen to it. Share it with your friends and family and coworkers. 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
2: Traffic update now.
3: Slowest traffic we see in all of the Tennessee Valley just happens to be 565 eastbound, and that's between Greenbrier and County Line. After that, it thins out and it looks good. You're looking good at the interchange of 565 in the Parkway. I-65 and 565 is looking even better. Keep up the good work. We've only got one accident, and that accident's over in Center. County Road 69 and Alabama 9 got blockage there. They are waiting on a state trooper and waiting on a tow truck. Keep those seatbelts buckled. I'm David Cruz, Mr. Traffic.
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0: Star 99.1, the early morning crew with Kevin and Ms. Josie. And gosh, made it to the 9 o'clock hour. Here about 9:30 or so, we'll have some random facts for you.
1: All right. So what are you looking at over there?
0: Well, Dyson, I don't know if you heard this or not, is selling a $500 toothbrush powered by AI technology. Have you heard about it?
1: No.
0: It's called the Camera Jet. And it features a built-in camera that can show a user's teeth from every possible angle and water floss them. This is a pretty cool thing. The only thing that I see is it's $500.
1: $500?
0: $500.
1: Okay, all right. Well, I don't know if I have the money for that, but I did. You know those little microscopes that you can get there about the size? They're small. And they're about the size of like what a mini flashlight would
0: be. Yeah.
1: I tried to put one of those in my mouth the other day to look at my teeth.
0: Hey, you do what you got to do. You got to adapt and overcome.
1: I would love to see my teeth from every angle because I would probably have better oral hygiene.
0: Well, I bet you could use a firm pay.
1: Just break it up into payments, baby. That's all you got to do. I'll tell you what I was looking at.
0: What's that?
1: And why is it food again? Because it is. Minnesota State Fair has introduced Butter dipped ice cream.
0: It's
1: soft serve in a cone. Dip that thing in butter.
0: Wow.
1: Salted butter, not salty butter, but salted. You know what's awful about this? I bet you it's good.
0: I'll bet it's delicious.
1: I bet you it's good. I want to try it.
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2: From the WHNT News 19 Weather Authority, here's your latest forecast.
12: I'm News 19 meteorologist Ben Smith. We have an impact day because of the extreme heat across North Alabama. Temperatures will be in the mid-90s for this afternoon. The heat index as high as 107. We'll do it again tomorrow with only a few isolated showers on Thursday. As we move ahead into the weekend, we still have highs in the low to mid-90s with those heat index values above 100. I'm News 19 meteorologist Ben Smith with your Weather Authority forecast.
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0: The front line of care,
1: the forefront of discovery.
2: That's right, time for some random facts. Are you ready to be blown away?
3: So ready.
2: All right, here we go. Our first random fact. Everything you see actually happened in the past, since it takes around 100 milliseconds for the visual information to be processed in your brain.
4: That's true. Now, it doesn't really register with me unless I'm looking at stars and contemplating how many years it took for me to even see the light and how the star might not even be there anymore. But yeah, I guess everything is just, you know, however many milliseconds?
2: 100 milliseconds, yeah.
4: 100?
2: 100 milliseconds, yeah.
4: Oh, I thought you were going to tell me like 0.100.
2: No, 100 milliseconds.
4: Oh, okay. All right.
2: The deepest hole humans have ever dug is only about 7.6 miles deep. Now, the radius of the Earth is 3,959 miles. So, yeah, they just literally just scratched the surface so far.
4: No, I've dug deeper than that before. When I was a teenager trying to tell my mom why I snuck out.
2: Oh, I bet. Yeah, I bet you did.
4: Kept digging deeper and deeper.
2: Oh, get this one. According to one estimate, every time you hit the space bar, an average of about 600,000 other people around the world are doing it at the same time.
4: Really?
2: Yeah. They're in the space bar right now.
4: Uh-huh.
2: And finally, an actor named Barry Fitzgerald is the only person who was ever nominated at the Oscars for Best Actor and Best Supporting Actor for the same role. Now, the Academy somehow nominated him both for the movie Going My Way. That was in 1944. What did he win? He won Best Supporting Actor.
4: Hey, I gotcha.
2: There you go. And that's your random facts on Star 99.1.
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0: Star 99.1, the early morning crew with Kevin and Miss Josie. Okay, so before we get out of here, there's a 13-year-old girl in Seattle. She's a Seattle Mariners fan. Her name's Abby, right?
1: Mm-hmm.
0: And we all know who Jimothy was, okay? So Jimothy, they did a card giveaway, okay? Yeah. And she had one of the gold Jimothy rookie cards.
1: Yeah.
0: She sold it for $21,100 on eBay.
1: What?
0: It started out at 99 cents. It drew 100 bids, and it ended up, of course, selling for $21,100. And if you remember, Jimothy, he was the beloved short-spined barrel raccoon. Yeah, that's what I said.
1: All right. Make that stupid investment apparently it's worth it.
0: I guess it is. There's only 20,000 Jimothy cards, so it's at a rarity level, they said, because that's how many they gave out. But, I mean, $21,100 for this card?
1: So much. This has to be an anomaly, right? Like, if you and I had this very exact same card and we put it up on eBay or something, or Depop, I don't know, any of these places, we wouldn't get that.
0: No, we would not get that.
1: We would get $20, right?
0: Exactly.
1: Right?
0: If we're lucky.
1: Yeah.
0: If you're lucky.
1: All right. Yeah.
0: So this 13-year-old. I hope this 13-year-old named Abby, hope she invests this $21,000 in a good place, because it could make a little money, you know?
1: Yeah, right.
0: All right. Time for us to slide on out the door. More Doobie Brothers tickets tomorrow?
1: Yeah, I got those for you. It'll be coming up at 7:15. We are going to do Masterpiece Theater at 8:15. No name game for some Shipley's Donuts at 6:45. It's going to be a beautiful day.
0: That's right. So get ready for a Thursday. So y'all have a wonderful, wonderful Wednesday. Try to stay cool. And we'll see y'all bright and early tomorrow morning at 5 a.m. Bye, y'all.
1: Bye.
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10: I'm News 19 meteorologist Jessica Comuto. A Weather Authority impact day remains in effect Wednesday and Thursday for the Tennessee Valley because of dangerous heat and humidity. Heat advisory will be in effect through 8 p.m. Saturday. We are expecting to see temperatures reaching the mid to upper 90s. Heat index values, though, will be feeling closer to 100 to 108 degrees. Make sure you're practicing the heat safety. I'm News 19 meteorologist Jessica Comuto with your Weather Authority forecast.
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12: I'm News 19 meteorologist Jessica Comuto. A Weather Authority impact day remains in effect Wednesday and Thursday for the Tennessee Valley because of dangerous heat and humidity. Heat advisory will be in effect through 8 p.m. Saturday. We are expecting to see temperatures reaching the mid to upper 90s. Heat index values, though, will be feeling closer to 100 to 108 degrees. Make sure you're practicing the heat safety. I'm News 19 meteorologist Jessica Comuto with your Weather Authority forecast.
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10: I'm News 19 meteorologist Jessica Comuto. A Weather Authority impact day remains in effect Wednesday and Thursday for the Tennessee Valley because of dangerous heat and humidity. Heat advisory will be in effect through 8 p.m. Saturday. We are expecting to see temperatures reaching the mid to upper 90s. Heat index values, though, will be feeling closer to 100 to 108 degrees. Make sure you're practicing the heat safety. I'm News 19 meteorologist Jessica Comuto with your Weather Authority forecast.
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got drive, I don't need a car. 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Fall off what? 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
9: I'm News 19 meteorologist Jessica Comuto. A Weather Authority impact day remains in effect Wednesday and Thursday for the Tennessee Valley because of dangerous heat and humidity. Heat advisory will be in effect through 8 p.m. Saturday. We are expecting to see temperatures reaching the mid to upper 90s. Heat index values, though, will be feeling closer to 100 to 108 degrees. Make sure you're practicing the heat safety. I'm News 19 meteorologist Jessica Comuto with your Weather Authority forecast.
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6: I'm News 19 meteorologist Jessica Comuto. A Weather Authority impact day remains in effect Wednesday and Thursday for the Tennessee Valley because of dangerous heat and humidity. Heat advisory will be in effect through 8 p.m. Saturday. We are expecting to see temperatures reaching the mid to upper 90s. Heat index values, though, will be feeling closer to 100 to 108 degrees. Make sure you're practicing the heat safety. I'm News 19 meteorologist Jessica Comuto with your Weather Authority forecast.
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2: Well, let's do our history lesson real quick.
3: Go for it.
2: All right, today is September 2nd. Today is National VJ Day. It's the commemorates the formal surrender of Japan.
3: Yeah. What was it called?
2: It's called VJ Day.
3: I really thought you were going to talk about MTV for
2: I didn't know that.
3: No, yeah. Okay.
2: When I first saw that, it's what I was thinking.
3: Like, okay.
2: You know, DJ, video jock, disc jockey. National Another Look Unlimited Day.
3: Another Look?
2: Unlimited.
3: Or Nether Look, because these are two wildly different things.
2: National Another, A-N-O-T-H-E-R, Look Unlimited Day.
3: What does that mean?
2: I don't know. I didn't look it up.
3: How could you not look that up? Because it makes no sense.
2: I rely on you to do that while I'm still reading. National Blueberry Popsicle Day.
3: Oh.
2: So enjoy that. And I wish it was Blueberry Donut Day. I sure take one.
3: I got another look day. It's for getting rid of clutter around your house.
2: Oh, cool.
3: And that does work for me, actually. Like, I have to make a few passes. Like, I won't let this thing go this time.
2: Yeah.
3: But then the next time I go through, I'm like, you know what? I really don't need it. I'm not going to throw it away, though. And then the next time, I'm usually able to throw it away.
2: I don't want to gross anybody out, but, you know. You've heard they say the poop clutter. Use the poop guide. If it's something that you would not wash off, and it's got poop on it, then you need to get rid of it. Not that it has it on there, but if it's something that you would not wash, you would throw it away. If it had it on there, you get rid of it. called the poop effect.
3: I don't know. You don't want to run that by too many parents. We become fond with like a whole lot of things in those early years.
2: All right, a few things that happened.

0: happened on this day. Theodore Roosevelt gave his famous speech on this day in 1901, where he said, "Speak softly and carry a big stick."
1: That's right.
0: That's right. He was the vice president at the time. Also on this day, 81 years ago, 1945, Japan formally surrendered, officially ending World War II.
1: Yeah.
0: And let's see here if we got anything else. Let's see here.
1: They had soldiers that didn't know about that for, I don't know how many. Wasn't there one soldier in particular that didn't know for 20 years?
0: He sure did, yeah.
1: That the war had ended?
0: And the war had ended, yeah.
1: He was in the jungle
0: yeah. for like 20-something years. Also, 1995, the Rock and Roll Hall of Fame opened with a benefit concert featuring James Brown, Johnny Cash. You know I like Johnny Cash, Bob Dylan, and Aretha Franklin.
1: Do you know what I didn't do the other day?
0: What?
1: I didn't send you a video of somebody make it. There was a stand-up comedian. He was making fun of Johnny Cash.
0: No!
1: And I almost sent it to you, but I didn't want to hurt your feelings. He was like, "Oh, what does he know? What's his famous line?" "Hi, hello. I'm Johnny Cash."
0: "I'm Johnny Cash."
1: The man introduced himself. He was like, "Why is that such a big deal?"
0: Oh, goodness. All right, celebrity birthdays this morning. You share them if you're having a birthday with Cat Williams, 55.
1: Oh, I love Cat Williams.
0: Also, you got Mark Harmon. Jethro Gibbs on NCIS?
1: Nope.
0: Mark Harmon, you don't know him? 75. You know who Terry Bradshaw is, don't you?
1: Yes.
0: All right, Hall of Famer. He's 78, by the way.
1: Is he?
0: 78 and still on TV.
1: He looks amazing.
0: 78. And finally, Keanu Reeves is having a birthday.
1: No, I'm thinking of Terry Crews, aren't I?
0: Yeah, you are. Yeah. We're talking Terry Bradshaw, the famous quarterback, Hall of Famer quarterback, Pittsburgh Steelers. Hello.
1: Not thinking of the right person.
0: Keanu Reeves having a birthday today. You said 59.
1: Yeah.
0: Actually, he's 62.
1: I just knew he wasn't in his 60s.
0: Yeah.
1: Forever young.
0: Forever young.
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8: I'm News 19 meteorologist Jessica Comuto. A Weather Authority impact day remains in effect Wednesday and Thursday for the Tennessee Valley because of dangerous heat and humidity. Heat advisory will be in effect through 8 p.m. Saturday. We are expecting to see temperatures reaching the mid to upper 90s. Heat index values, though, will be feeling closer to 100 to 108 degrees. Make sure you're practicing the heat safety. I'm News 19 meteorologist Jessica Comuto with your Weather Authority forecast.
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2: Speaking of the Doobie Brothers, we got a winner.
3: Yeah, we do. Madison.
2: Way to go, Madison.
3: Good. Woo! What's up, Madison? Out in Decatur, got Doobie Brothers tickets. She must have been exposed to their music from a young age because she's a young lady. She's early 20s. I'm like, yeah, get yourself out there to a Doobie Brothers concert.
2: That's
3: What's funny about a lot of their songs that you've been playing when we're giving these away this week, I'm like, oh, I know that song. Wouldn't have known it was the Doobie Brothers. Like,
2: oh, you didn't know? Did you think that was the Doobie Brothers?
3: No, I wouldn't have guessed.
2: You thought it was Michael McDonald, didn't you?
3: I don't know who Michael McDonald is.
2: He was the lead singer for the Doobie Brothers.
3: Oh, well, I didn't know that. They're playing the Orion on October 13th, and we will have more tickets for you the rest of the week. The question today was name a product that's supposed to have a hole in it. Donut was the top answer. And what did you and I both say?
2: Shirt.
3: Yeah, it was a t-shirt.
2: A t-shirt, shirt.
3: That's what I guess.
2: That's what I would think.
3: Maybe we were wrong because it has three holes in it.
2: Oh, that's true.
3: Wait, four. Wait. Ooh, from the neck to the bottom, is that one hole?
2: I don't know. That's a great, that's a great question.
3: The second from the top answer was tire, which we had a couple of guesses for that. Cheese. Some cheese is supposed to have holes
2: in it, but that's plural
3: to me, so I wouldn't think one. And a bagel.
2: Oh, bagel.
3: A bagel is supposed to have a hole in it. So congratulations to Madison for figuring that out today for her tickets. We do have What's the Question Wednesday coming up right around 8:15. Hey, Kevin.
2: What?
3: Guy looks at his girlfriend. Says, babe, your sock has a hole in it. She says, I know. How do you think I got my foot in it?
2: Don't hit it.
1: 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Who's coming to town next? 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
2: It is time for What's the Question Wednesday.
3: That's right. Are you good at shuffling?
2: A little bit, yeah. Are you doing it?
3: Can you do the bridge thing that I'm doing right now?
2: No,
3: you can't do that?
2: I can't do that.
3: I'm shuffling our cards because we have these cards that are supposed to be little get-to-know-you personality questions. I'm going to put it up on our Facebook page, see what your answer is to whatever.
2: Ooh, that was a good one.
3: All right, let me draw one.
2: All right, got it?
3: Okay. You can only eat foods that begin with the same letter as your first name for a week. Only eat foods that begin with the same letter as your first name for a week. What are you eating?
2: So you would be J and I'd be K. Oh, I got one.
3: What?
2: Key lime pie. Yep, key lime pie, man. I'm in.
3: You're just trying to shame me for not bringing you some of the key lime pie.
2: I got another one, too.
3: Do you?
2: Kettle corn.
3: What? I wasn't going to be able to come up with a K word. Yeah. I got jambalaya.
2: What? Jambalaya?
3: Jambalaya.
2: Okay, jambalaya's good.
3: That'll work.
2: Okay.
3: I can't think of a lot of J words.
2: Ketchup. I gotta have ketchup.
3: There was a thing the other day that I saw, like, it was debating the top condiment. What do you think it is? Because I was like, it's got to be ketchup, mustard, or hot sauce.
2: That's what I would think. Is it mayonnaise?
3: Ew, no.
2: No, I don't know.
3: This was opinion.
2: Oh, what was it? Oh.
3: The right answer is probably hot sauce.
2: Oh, probably hot sauce? I don't know.
3: Ketchup is just sugar.
2: Oh, I got another one. Klondike bar. Ooh. My mother always brings those sugar-free Klondike bars whenever she comes to visit, and now I'm hooked on them. Yeah, Klondike bars.
3: Sugar-free?
2: They have sugar-free. You can only get them at Kroger, though. From what she says, you can only get them at Kroger.
3: Juice is another one I got.
2: Ooh,
3: I got jambalaya and juice.
2: Man.
3: It's all like, jerky.
2: Now, kale comes to mind, but I'm not eating kale, so I'm out.
3: I love kale. Have you ever made kale chips before?
2: No,
3: you need fresh kale, not frozen. And you just roast it in the oven. You toss in a little olive oil and put some salt and seasonings on it. You toast it in the oven. It's like chips. My kids love it. And it's so healthy.
2: Well, speaking of that, kettle chips, that starts with a K. Oh, I got another one. Kit Kat.
3: Why? How are there so many K?
2: Kit Kats.
3: I wouldn't have been. Let me.
2: Woohoo.
3: What's one? King cake.
2: King cake's another one. Yeah. I don't really care for king
3: cake.
2: They're not even good.
3: They're just a thing. Okay. So I'm going to put this up on our Facebook page. You can only eat foods that begin with the same letter as your first name for a week. What are you eating? And y'all can chime in if you want to.
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4: I'm News 19 Certified Chief Meteorologist Danielle Dozier. Weather Authority impact day continues through tomorrow as we track the extreme heat and humidity. Temperatures this afternoon have been in the mid-90s. Overnight tonight, we'll have clear skies with lows in the lower 70s. Highs tomorrow will be back to the mid-90s with plenty of sunshine, although we'll have a small chance for an isolated shower. We'll have those winds that will remain rather calm throughout the day, and the humidity will make it feel like about 100 to possibly as high as about 105 degrees. I'm Certified Chief Meteorologist Danielle Dozier with your Weather Authority forecast.
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2: That's right. Time for some random facts. Are you ready to be blown away?
3: So ready.
2: All right, here we go. Our first random fact. Everything you see actually happened in the past, since it takes around 100 milliseconds for the visual information to be processed in your brain.
3: That's true. Now, it doesn't really register with me unless I'm looking at stars and contemplating how many years it took for me to even see the light and how the star might not even be there anymore. But yeah, I guess everything is just, you know, however many milliseconds?
2: 100 milliseconds, yeah.
3: 100?
2: 100 milliseconds, yeah.
3: Oh, I thought you were going to tell me like 0.100.
2: No, 100 milliseconds.
3: Oh, okay. All right.
2: The deepest hole humans have ever dug is only about 7.6 miles deep. Now, the radius of the Earth is 3,900.

0: 159 miles. So yeah, they just literally just scratched the surface of our.
1: No, I've dug deeper than that before. When I was a teenager trying to tell my mom why I snuck out.
0: Oh, I bet. Yeah, I bet you
1: just
0: did.
1: Kept digging deeper and deeper.
0: Oh, get this one. According to one estimate, every time you hit the space bar, an average of about 600,000 other people around the world are doing it at the same time.
1: Really?
0: Yeah. They're in the space bar right now.
1: Uh-huh.
0: And finally, an actor named Barry Fitzgerald is the only person who was ever nominated at the Oscars for Best Actor and Best Supporting Actor for the same role. Now, the Academy somehow nominated him both for the movie Going My Way. That was in 1944. What did he win? He won Best Supporting Actor.
1: Okay, I gotcha.
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2: I can't explain it. I saw this article this morning, and they say the human body full of mysteries we still don't fully understand, according to science.
3: Well, tell me some.
2: All right. We do it when we're tired, but science can't define and say why we yawn. They can't figure it out.
3: I know. And have you ever come up with your own hypothesis about this?
2: I have not.
3: Me, I've thought maybe your brain is trying to wake up because you're trying to get more oxygen to wake your brain up.
2: Yeah.
3: That maybe that's a reason for it. I couldn't come up with any, you know, real reasons myself, but you better bet I've pondered it before.
2: How about this? I can't explain it. The placebo effect, the power of belief can trigger real psychological changes. We talked about this the other day.
3: Yes, we did, as a matter of fact, that people can experience detrimental or positive effects from a placebo, from something that doesn't actually do anything. What is the name of it when, you know, your brain can actually make you sick? Like, a heartache is a real thing. Like,
2: it
3: you
2: is.
3: Can get sick from heartache, and I don't know what the name of that is when it's like mind over matter, but not in a good way.
2: Also, they say they can't explain it. People can feel sensations in limbs that are no longer there.
3: Oh yeah, phantom limb syndrome.
2: Yeah, they can't explain it.
3: And they can get pain or itching.
2: Yes, they can.
3: There. Yeah.
2: I've had friends that went through that when I was in the military.
3: The ones that I find fascinating are the they're these little experiments where somebody will have their hand on the left side of a mirror so that their hand is reflected and it looks like their hand is also on the right hand, but they'll have their hand on the right side. And somebody will, you know, make them think that this is their hand and stuff. And then they'll smash something or hit the mirror or something. And they feel it. They feel it in their hand.
2: Yeah, it's crazy.
3: Oh, it is wild.
2: How about this? They can't explain it. Eating something cold can cause brain freeze, a sudden head pain. But the mechanism is still being debated out there. But they still can't explain it.
3: Well, that one makes sense to me. It feels like a physical thing, not something like all these other things that are your mind playing tricks on you.
2: They also say the immune system has a memory. It remembers and fights off previous infections with a precision that it's still being unraveled.
3: Oh,
2: can't explain it. Well, it remembers. It kind of
3: that would make sense to me that your immune system would learn. But there is this theory that, you know, your body remembers trauma that you've been through.
2: Oh yeah, definitely. Yeah.
3: And I can feel that. You know, what's funny is I was in a really bad wreck once, and I don't remember much from it. But so afterwards, I could feel that my body had been through it. Like, I would be driving and I could feel, it was weird. Like, I could feel my body wanting to, the feeling of going forward, but I don't actually remember it. Yeah.
2: And how about this? I can't explain it. Full of mysteries, the body is. The purpose and content of dreams remain in largely uncharted territory.
3: Oh, yeah, they're wild. Never makes sense. I don't get it, man. I don't get it.
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10: I'm News 19 Certified Chief Meteorologist Danielle Dozier. Weather Authority Impact Day continues through tomorrow as we track the extreme heat and humidity. Temperatures this afternoon have been in the mid-90s. Overnight tonight, we'll have clear skies with lows in the lower 70s. Highs tomorrow will be back to the mid-90s with plenty of sunshine, although we'll have a small chance for an isolated shower. We'll have those winds that will remain rather calm throughout the day, and the humidity will make it feel like about 100 to possibly as high as about 105 degrees. I'm Certified Chief Meteorologist Danielle Dozier with your Weather Authority forecast.
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2: Time for a minute of motivation with Miss Josie.
3: So this thought started with a post I saw on Facebook yesterday from one of my former coworkers. And I'll be honest, with this coworker, we had a few hellos and some very short conversations. But, you know, she worked up front in the office, mm-hmm. and I was always in the studio. So I actually didn't know her very well. I knew she was the kind of person that would tell you she wasn't a hugger. Mm-hmm. You know, like she was kind of standoffish in that way. Well, I keep seeing stuff from her on Facebook, and her opinions and the stuff she shares, I just love. I am surprised we have so much in common and how fondly I think of her now that I know just that much more about who she is and what's really important to her. Like, none of these things I really knew, because we don't show every part of ourselves at the office. Mm-hmm. But you get online and you start, I mean, I can tell people get a little free and easy with the stuff that they share. But I've loved it. She's not who I would have imagined she was, or what I was led to believe just through our small interactions. Mm-hmm. So I hope you go ahead and allow yourself that today where you can. If you look at people around you who might seem rude, maybe they cut in front of you in line, or they didn't say excuse me or thank you when you held the door for them, or those that might get judged by their appearance. I see people on the side of the road every day, those who are just doing their jobs, even when it's something you don't like. For instance, the police officer who pulled you over, the customer service rep that you get after being on hold for an hour. Remind yourself, this is a person. And play that out in your head if you're the creative type. Like, mm-hmm. what might have brought them here today to this point? Who are they? Because I guarantee you they aren't on this earth to bother you, to get in your way. They might be living rough, but they were a child once. They are loved, and they were loved by someone. And you might be surprised at your patience when you let those things in, when you see the humanity all around you. And it might put you more in touch with your feelings and what you have to be thankful for. If you take just a moment and you see all these people, because sometimes we just don't even take them in as people, mm-hmm. you know, just look for a second. Be like, well, that's a person. They have somebody they're just trying to get home to. They're just trying to live the way that we are. And I hope you bring that with you today. Also, you know what? I'm just going to go ahead and say hi to that lady, by the way, who inspired this. Hi, Desiree. You're awesome. I think I love you.
2: Wow.
3: I like it so much. Just let that in today. And I bet you will have more patience with the people around you.
2: Ooh, hey, that's a minute of motivation with Ms. Josie. We've got to put this on our podcast. So make sure you listen to it. 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
2: Star 99.1 with the early morning crew, Kevin and Miss Josias. That was our no-name song of the day, which was...
3: That was R-O-C-K in the USA by John Mellencamp. Lori Kennedy out in Rogersville got it right this morning. Was sure of herself. Way to go. I don't even know what song I was thinking of. Actually, the one in my head played differently.
2: Well, the way that it started, I had Stray Cats in my mind for some reason.
3: Is that the one that goes...
2: I don't know if it goes... No, I don't think that's it.
3: I think I was thinking of a different one. Yeah. But anyway, I still enjoyed it. And the sun is shining on us right now. The reason I chose that one this morning is because it was on this date in 1995 when the Rock and Roll Hall of Fame opened in Cleveland. Mm-hmm. Everybody came out to perform at the ceremony, including at least two people from that song. So there was Bob Dylan and Chuck Berry. James Brown was mentioned in the song. Aretha Franklin performed, Little Richard, Al Green, the Allman Brothers, Jerry Lee Lewis, Johnny Cash, by the way, The Pretenders, John Fogerty, mm-hmm. and John Mellencamp, who performed that song. He was also performing at the Rock and Roll Hall of Fame. And what he wanted to do was just like give some, pay homage to the people that came before him, yeah. You know, that were in the 60s, and they just really took risks and developed rock music into what it was. So he just wanted to name check as many as he could. So this is rock in the USA. This is how it came to be, and showed his appreciation. Lori, we appreciate you for calling up today. Kevin.
2: What?
3: I got a question for you.
2: Oh, boy. What is it?
3: What rock group has four men that don't sing?
2: I don't know.
3: Mount Rushmore. What's up? Do you know there are no real rock stars?
2: I didn't realize that.
3: No, they're all made up of guests. Got my NASA shirt on today,
2: I
3: too.
2: See that.
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2: Okay, so before we get out of here, there's a 13-year-old girl in Seattle. She's a Seattle Mariners fan. Her name's Abby, right?
3: Mm-hmm.
2: And we all know who Jimothy was, okay? So Jimothy, they did a card giveaway, okay? And she had one of the gold Jimothy rookie cards.
3: Yeah.
2: She sold it for $21,100 on eBay.
3: What?
2: It started out at 99 cents. It drew 100 bids. And it ended up, of course, selling for $21,100.

0: $1,000. And if you remember, Jimothy, he was the beloved short spine viral raccoon. Yeah, that's what I said.
1: All right. Make that stupid investment apparently it's worth it.
0: I guess it is. There's only 20,000 Jimothy cards, so it's at a rarity level, they said, because that's how many they gave out. But, I mean, $21,100 for this card?
1: So much. This has to be an anomaly, right? Like, if you and I had this very exact same card and we put it up on eBay or something, or Depop, I don't know, any of these places, we wouldn't get that.
0: No, we would not get that.
1: We would get like 20 bucks, right?
0: Exactly.
1: Right?
0: If we're lucky.
1: Yeah. All right.
0: So this 13-year-old. I hope this 13-year-old named Abby, hope she invests this $21,000 in a good place, because it could make a little money, you know?
1: Yeah, right.
0: All right, time for us to slide on out the door. More Doobie Brothers tickets tomorrow?
1: Yeah, I got those for you. It'll be coming up at 7:15. We are going to do Masterpiece Theater at 8:15. No name game for some Shipley's Donuts at 6:45. It's going to be a beautiful day.
0: That's right. So getting ready for a Thursday. So y'all have a wonderful, wonderful Wednesday. Try to stay cool. And we'll see y'all bright and early tomorrow morning at 5 a.m. Bye, y'all.
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9: 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It's proven to help you have more frequent and complete bowel movements and helps relieve overall abdominal symptoms, belly pain, discomfort, and bloating. These symptoms were studied in combination, not individually. Do not give Linzess

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Broadcasting from the Wholesale Jewelry Studio and proud to be part of the Tennessee Valley, we are WAHR and WAHR HD1 Huntsville, Star 99.1.